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That's Chris Stapleton and those Broken Halos. I'm Brian Taylor with you, and hopefully your Sunday's been good to you, too. There's some Kane Brown now, and that woman...

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Thank you for speaking up. 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

0: That's Low Cash and Wrong Hearts. And America's 250th birthday happened yesterday. And yes, happy birthday, America. Happy birthday. I was reading several big cities, of course, celebrated with some big firework displays yesterday, obviously. Some small towns, though, they got left out, literally. All due to skyrocketing prices and really being unable to find cruiser equipment. That's sad, too. That's sad. At least the liquor stores were open yesterday. That's important.
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0: But it's that John King and Get to Drinking. And that song is also on the man's debut album called I'm What You Get, which is due out everywhere come August 28th. And that'll be here before you know it, too. This year's moving quick. I have to take a really small break right now, and I do have some more country music coming up here in minutes. Don't go anywhere, y'all.
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If I read this correctly, that song is that man's 32nd number one song as of right now. That's Jason Aldean, and Don't Tell On Me. I'm Brian Taylor with you, and definitely appreciate being here with us too. Here's some Morgan Wallen now, and more than my hometown.

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0: of Stan Smyers and Shane Mooney and say so. And definitely a big congrats is underway for these two. It was a big Friday for them, for real. Congrats to Taylor Swift and Travis Kelce. They're officially now married, y'all. Yes, congrats to them both. And in case you missed it, which I don't know how you did, it was all over the news, literally. Taylor and Travis's wedding went down this past Friday, July 3rd. Went down to Madison Square Garden. And it was a long wedding, too. It reportedly went over 10 hours long. Doors opened up at 3:30, at 3:30 Friday afternoon. Reception lasted well into the morning hours, well past 2 a.m. And I ain't surprised neither. It's what you do if you're rich and famous and you have your wedding at Madison Square Garden with a lot of rich and famous people showing up for you. You party for a long time. Congrats to them again.
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0: That's all for a Cloud Nine album. That's Megan Maroney and Beautiful Things. I'll take a really small break right now, and I promise to do some more country music coming up here in minutes. I've got some music on the way from Chris Stapleton with That Millionaire. I've got Kenny Chesney on the way, too. We'll carry on. Don't go anywhere, y'all.
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3: Not all screen time is created equal, and a new study out of Sweden is helping us understand this even better. So researchers followed more than 20,000 people over nearly two decades and determined that passive screen time, like sitting on the couch and watching television, raised someone's risk of dementia. But if they did something active, like reading, puzzles, or interacting with other people, this same group of people saw their risk of dementia drop. Just like you gotta put the work in to keep your body in shape as you age, you basically have to do the same thing with your brain. A couple things I have found to help: working to learn something new every day, whatever it might be, challenging yourself in some way every day, and really importantly, staying socially active. Some days that means meeting friends in person. Other days, maybe an email, a text, or a phone call. Just stay engaged. I'm Dr. Sanjay Gupta, helping you live a better life.
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0: That's Kenny Chesney and Carry On. And that's also the first song from his new album. I should say his 21st album, called Silver Sands Marina, which is due out everywhere. Comes September 25th. Just in time for my birthday, by the way, too. I can't wait for that.
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0: His name is Graylin James. Song's called Water at a Wedding. Now, of course, I'm assuming here, but I'm assuming there wasn't much water drank at Taylor and Travis's wedding. I'm just assuming. Just assuming.
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0: Then Josh Ross and Hate How You Look. And it looks like Target just announced a retail partnership with Hollister, which is really great news for soccer moms who are also Gen Z surfers. Let's be real.
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That's off her Dandelion album. That's Sal Langley and Be Her. I'm Brian Taylor with you, and definitely appreciate you being here with us too. It's some Darius Rucker now, and that comeback song.

0: Now, Sean Morgan and Kid Myself. And now the summer's really set in here because it's hot. Ice cream's a thing, y'all. At least it is in my life, anyway. A recent survey found that basically during the summer, the average American eats roughly 11 scoops of ice cream a week. And 95% of Americans also admitted to eating at least one scoop per week. I'm up to like two scoops, so I feel a little bit better than average here. And it's also enough ice cream, by the way, that people are eating, that they could fill 113 football stadiums with ice cream. Hopefully it's Neapolitan ice cream. That's the best ice cream out there. Especially with some chocolate syrup on it. Woo, Lord. Sign me up.
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11: Not all screen time is created equal. And a new study out of Sweden is helping us understand this even better. So researchers followed more than 20,000 people over nearly two decades and determined that passive screen time, like sitting on the couch and watching television, raised someone's risk of dementia. But if they did something active, like reading, puzzles, or interacting with other people, this same group of people saw their risk of dementia drop. Just like you gotta put the work in to keep your body in shape as you age, you basically have to do the same thing with your brain. A couple things I have found to help: working to learn something new every day, whatever it might be, challenging yourself in some way every day, and really importantly, staying socially active. Some days that means meeting friends in person. Other days, maybe an email, a text, or a phone call. Just stay engaged. I'm Dr. Sanjay Gupta, helping you live a better life.
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0: That's Blake Shelton in Texas. And meanwhile, in crazy people news here, because this is kind of ridiculous. So there's a man in Skyland who says he can't do community service at all unless his emotional support lizard comes with him. So now the court has delayed sentencing while psychiatric reports are completed. Obviously. I'll take a really small break right now. I promise to do some more country music coming up here in minutes. Don't go anywhere, y'all.
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0: That's Lord Lana and all my exes. And I got a lot here. This really got me feeling a lot patriotic this past Wednesday, July 1st. President Trump's motorcade was actually escorted by the Rough Riders during his visit to North Dakota, as he actually went and visited the newly built Theodore Roosevelt Presidential Library. Again, seeing those Rough Riders escort the president's motorcade, that was pretty badass, y'all. That was pretty badass.
1: 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This is Worth Your Wild. Fun fact about Worth Your Wild is Red Hot Chili Peppers are co-writers on this song because of the You're My Butterfly Sugar Baby reference in the song. Check it out right now, Worth Your Wild.

0: Yo, it's Russell Dickerson, and that was Worth Your Wild.
1: So, it looks like Post Malone has gone country. 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

Now, it's Ed Langley and Morgan Wallen, and I can't love you anymore. I'm Brian Taylor with you, and definitely appreciate being here with us, too. There's some Jordan Davis now, and singles you up.

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0: That's how you help keep Big Dog Toby Keith alive right there. That's Riley Green. And thank is you drunk. And I really feel bad that Toby Keith isn't with us anymore, for real, especially during this year. 250 years of America going strong, too. And as Big Dog Toby always used to say, never apologize for being patriotic. I mean, there is more to that, but I can't say that here. God rest Big Dog Toby Keith's soul, too. Miss that man.
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That's a song that will stay in your head for days, literally. Her name is Stella Lefty. Song's called Boston. 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

0: If I read the news correctly, that song is actually, that man's 32nd number one song is Right Now. They're chasing out Dean. And Don't Tell on Me. I have to take a really small break right now, and I promise it's going to be quick, too. And I do have some more country music coming up here in minutes. I've got some Thomas Rhett on the way, with It Goes Like This. Let's get some Kane Brown coming up, too, with That Woman.
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0: That's Cam Brown and that woman. And I was actually today years old when I learned this. So the Caesar salad was actually once voted by the International Society of Epicures in Paris as the, and I quote, the greatest recipe to originate from the Americas in 50 years. So there is that. And I do enjoy me a good Caesar salad too.
1: Hey y'all, this is Dustin Lynch. And I just dropped my new song, Easy to Love. Check it out. 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This one's Easy to Love. Hope you enjoy it.

0: 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Thanks for listening.
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1: Where do we draw the line on a protein shake? My name's Justin. This is the Overnight Ride. Because I feel like at the end of the day, this thing is kind of a protein shake. Of course, celebrating America being around 250 years, 4th of July, go do the fireworks, go do a concert here in Nashville. Friends and I jump in an Uber, it takes an hour to go 2 miles, and we get to a bar called Ernie's Boondock, which is in East Nashville. If you come, it is a fun place. It is crowded, and they have one of the oddest drinks I've ever seen. It is called the Egg Bomb. And when you think what you think the Egg Bomb is, because you're probably not close, it's a Ham's Light. Love a Ham's Light, a 10-ounce glass. And dropped in there is a pickled egg. And I love a pickled egg. I love a red beet pickled egg. I used to get them all the time in Lancaster, Pennsylvania. So I text my friends. I said, who wants an egg bomb with me? Assuming they knew what the egg bomb was. I thought it was a thing. Apparently it's new. They said yes. I buy 2 egg bombs. I go back to the table. Everybody chickens out. So I'm stuck chugging the beer, and at the end, the egg pops into your mouth. You chew it up. It is pickled. It is delicious. Phenomenal chaser to a light beer that exists. Love it, but we know what we're getting into when we drink a Ham's Light. Everybody said it's gross. I said I got a meal into drink without getting my fingers dirty. Chug the beer. Egg falls in your mouth. You have a little snack at the end. We're not too far off from a protein shake. Like, where do we draw the line on what is and isn't a protein shake?
2: Be right back.
3: 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Thank you for being part of our family.
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5: A colleague of mine went to a meeting of the Primetime Seniors the other week. 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Showing up with a good attitude is a must, and research shows that having the right mindset actually does lead to better physical aging. 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Diet and exercise, and very importantly, surround yourself with positive people, because that can be contagious. I'm Dr. Sanjay Gupta, helping you live a better life.
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Graylin James, Water at a Wedding on the Overnight Ride, has a brand new dog, and he is experiencing. The dog may become more famous than him. You know, Graylin, great songwriter, cuts by Kenny, Jordan Davis, amongst others. Well, the dog's out on the road, and all his fans are asking where the dog is before they ask him how he's doing.

the day, Potts Farm was a place to go. Load a truck up, hit the dirt road. Jumped a barbed wire, spread the word. Light the bonfire and call the girls. King and the Can and the Marlboro Man. Jack and Jim were a few good men. Where you learn how to kiss and cuss and fight too. Better watch out for the boys in blue. And all this small town, he said, she said. Ain't it funny how rumors spread? Like I know something y'all don't know. Man, that talk is getting old. You better mind your business, man. Watch your mouth. Before I have to knock that loud mouth out. I'm tired of talking, man. Y'all ain't listening. Them old dirt.

0: Hardy, Eric Church, Morgan Wallen, Tim McGraw, MacArthur on the overnight ride. Two of those people in there are now actors. Tim McGraw, we know, in a lot of things. Hardy confirming that he will be in Glenn Powell's upcoming movie, The Comeback King, which is about a country star coming back for his career. They filmed a couple scenes at CMA Fest just a couple weeks ago, but Hardy will be jumping into acting. We'll see how it goes. Said he only has a few lines, but was excited to do it.
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0: I hope I'm not the only one. My name's Justin. This is the Overnight Ride. Yes, went out of my way to watch a fireworks show this weekend. No, didn't watch any on Instagram. You got to be there. Like, when people post videos of it, doesn't do the show justice. And the one here in Nashville was massive. It was very entertaining. There was a drone show. It's at Nissan Stadium. There's a lot of trees over there and a lot of grass. Am I the only one who watches the fireworks show to see if anything flames up and then watch the firefighters spring into action? It is so impressive how they have it dialed in. They're ready to go. There's boats here with fire hoses. The fireworks show. Now, I respect firefighters for their job all the time, but the fireworks show, they are on top of it. I was more interested in that and how they keep it under control than the giant explosions happening over my head. I feel like I can't be the only one.
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15: A better life with Dr. Sanjay Gupta.
16: There are lots of things you can measure to get an idea of how healthy you are at any given moment. Temperature, heart rate, blood pressure, just to name a few. But how about how healthy you will be and how long you're likely to live? According to a new study out of the University at Buffalo, two simple strength tests are pretty accurate at predicting longevity in older women. One is hand grip strength, and the other is how quickly people can stand up from a seated position without using their arms. By the way, I remember interviewing former President Jimmy Carter when he was quite old and being really impressed how he just popped out of the chair without using his arms. Not a lot of older people can actually do that. But I think the message here is that maintaining strength as you age is going to help you perform everyday activities, but also help you avoid injury and stay independent. I'm Dr. Sanjay Gupta, helping you live a better life.
17: Well, I told you when I was in the fourth grade, my best friend Steve Cishon called me Speedy because it took me 22 minutes to run the mile.
18: You mean walk?
17: Walk the mile. 22 minutes. And as I walked across the finish line, they were all chanting,
18: Speedy, Speedy, Speedy. Oh.
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17: 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It was, okay, let's get back to class.
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0: Cole Swindell, Girl Dad on the Overnight Ride. My name is Justin. Big one coming up this Friday off a new number one hit in Beautiful Things. Megan Maroney will be joining us. And yes, her dog will be here as well.
1: The Overnight Ride.
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The big news over the weekend, Taylor Swift, Travis Kelce finally got married inside Madison Square Garden. Because there's no windows on the outside. I looked at the arena, no windows. So nothing could fully leak. It's kind of smart. It's Taylor, and I knew it. I knew you.

0: I don't know if it'll be the last time I talk about hot dogs this week, but we've been covering hot dogs pretty aggressively. My name's Justin. This is The Overnight Ride. I mean, it is the thralls of hot dog season, which is a real thing, according to the National Hot Dog and Sausage Council. Of course, over the weekend, Joey Chestnut, 4th of July, wins another hot dog eating contest. I believe it was his 18th time. New study comes out right away. It says 90% of people don't know about the risks, I guess it would be, or dangers of eating a hot dog. Of course, it is processed meat. We know it's not good for you, but we all love hot dogs. Here's what I want to know. Is it 90% of us don't know the risks, or 90% of us don't want to hear about it? Because if a dog's in front of me, the last thing I'm doing is analyzing how many years it's knocking off my life.
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13: Well, I told you when I was in the fourth grade, my best friend Steve Cishon called me Speedy because it took me 22 minutes to run the mile.
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20: A better life with Dr. Sanjay Gupta.
21: For decades, the prevailing wisdom for someone who's had a heart attack has been to put them on beta blockers for the rest of their life. But new research suggests that might not be necessary, and that the benefits of these medications probably taper off after a year or two. On the whole, and for the average person, beta blockers are very safe and very effective. But, as with any medication, they can come with a cost, a financial one, and also potential side effects. We're talking about things like fatigue, dizziness, dry mouth, dry eyes. I want to be clear when I say that you absolutely should talk to your doctor before starting or stopping any medication. Point is, if you're years out from a heart attack and you're in otherwise good health, you might want to ask your doctor about discontinuing beta blockers. You want to, of course, keep up a healthy lifestyle, diet, exercise, and sleep. I'm Dr. Sanjay Gupta, helping you live a better life.
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Line up for you. Brantley Gilbert on the show in a couple weeks. Charles Wesley Godwin as well. This Friday, though, Megan Maroney is back on the show. Right now, Flatland Cavalry. And never coming back.

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0: The only time that I will say that AI is good. My name's Justin. This is the Overnight Ride. Pretending that I know what I'm talking about when it comes to soccer, because I've been swept up in the World Cup fever. The United States plays later today. I watched the game last game. I was hyped up, but I've saved a page in my phone, like my Google search, the Google AI, to tell me terms and tell me what's going on. Because I just keep thinking they play the same way as hockey does, but they don't. I don't want to sound like I'm dumb. I want to sound like I've been following them forever. In reality, I'm just swept up. But the Google AI, if you just type in tell me about soccer and you keep it up there, it'll live update. And you can sound like you know what you're talking about, like I'm trying to do.
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5: A better life with Dr. Sanjay Gupta.
6: By age 35, two-thirds of American men will experience some degree of noticeable hair loss. And by age 50, about 85% of men will have significantly thinning hair. That's according to the American Hair Loss Association. Now, one dermatologist explained that hair loss can either be genetic or it can be triggered by stress, illness, surgery, medications, major life events. No matter the cause, a lot of men, understandably, are frustrated by hair loss because it seems like a loss of control. You can take great care of your scalp by all sorts of expensive lotions and potions, but that might not matter. There are some tried and true medications that might work, like minoxidil or finasteride. But another solution is just shaving it off. And I've heard more and more how liberating this can be for a lot of guys. That's the ultimate control of their appearance. I'm Dr. Sanjay Gupta, helping you live a better life.
7: United States Forest Service and the Ad Council.
8: Peoria

My name's Justin. This is the Overnight Ride. Of course, we don't speculate here on personal things. We just speculate on ridiculous things. Personal news announced by John and his wife, Summer. They will be getting a divorce, but keeping kids at the forefront of all this. It's John Party. Boots off on the Overnight Ride.

0: I'm Justin. This is the Overnight Ride. Who's this?
1: Just a joke guy.
0: Jeff, checking in from Dallas. Might make you laugh, might make you groan, might make you think. What do you got?
1: So, did I tell you about the girl at the restaurant? She said, hey, does the chicken wrap come by itself? And the waiter said, no, I'll bring it. So, little Johnny comes to school late one morning, and the teacher snapping at him and jumps all over him. Says, Johnny, why are you so late? He said, well, we're so poor. Yesterday, we ate the chicken that used to wake us up. A lady came up to me and asked, have you heard about the report that humans eat more mangoes than fruit bats? And I said, well, I don't really need a report for that because I can't remember the last time I ate a fruit bat.
0: So stupid.
1: So I told my boss that I saw a wolf on the way to work this morning. And he asked, where? And I said, no, a regular kind of wolf. I told you if you wear your jeans for 5 days in a row, they get baggy and it looks like you've lost some weight. You can call me if you need any more weight loss tips. What did the drummer name his two twin daughters?
0: What?
1: Anna 1, Anna 2.
0: Oh.
1: So there was this jester, and according to legend, he was the best jester of all times. And he'd always make fun of the rich people, but the king loved him because he was hilarious. And he'd always make fun of the rich people and sometimes even made fun of the king. But the king liked him so much, he always let it slide. But then one day, he insulted one of the king's right-hand men, and the king said, that's too far, and he sentenced him to death. He liked him so much, he said, I'll tell you what, I'm going to let you decide how you're going to die. And the jester said, okay, I want to die of old age. And the king said, you got me. This is Jeff the Joke Guy signing off.
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12: For more than a decade, the Environmental Working Group has put out a list of the so-called Dirty Dozen. These are the non-organic produce contaminated with the highest levels of pesticides. Well, this year, spinach topped the list, followed by kale, collard, mustard greens, strawberries, grapes, nectarines, peaches, cherries, apples, blackberries, pears, potatoes, and blueberries. Now, all these fruits and vegetables are part of a healthy diet, so no one is saying you shouldn't eat them. Point is, though, you could consider buying these items organic if and when you can, and then taking extra care when you wash them. The FDA recommends rinsing all fruits and vegetables, even the ones that are organic, under running water that is slightly warmer than room temperature. Don't use soap, bleach, or any fancy produce washes. I'm Dr. Sanjay Gupta, helping you live a better life.
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0: It's kind of genius and pretty American. My name's Justin. It's the Overnight Ride. Of course, that's Alexandra Kay. Straight for the heart. She celebrated the 4th of July, like all of us did, with, I would say, 50 Pizza Hut pizzas. Everybody loves takeout pizza. Can't really say no to pizza. You satisfy all your guests, and there's no cleanup. Next 4th of July, just pizzas. Maybe some hot dogs for the toppings.
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22: For years, we've been talking about both the positive and negative effects of being on social media. And I would say, by and large, for older adults, social media is net positive. Not all positive, but net positive. Helps them keep in touch with friends and stay social. But for younger people, social media use, especially heavy use, tends to be net negative. In fact, according to this year's World Happiness Report, youth who use social media more than 5 hours a day reported a lower level of well-being. And researchers who study this sort of thing found that many teens wish these platforms didn't even exist, and yet they can't seem to stop using them. Experts we talked to largely suggested two things. Ideally, along with your friend group, take some time offline. Also, try to recurate your algorithm so it shows you posts that'll make you feel good. I'm Dr. Sanjay Gupta, helping you live a better life.
23: Susan G. Coleman and the Ad Council.
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0: Every morning.
2: Yeah, I was in the bathroom when I saw this. I was scrolling first thing in the morning on my phone just a few days ago. My friend Chris from Minnesota posted a picture of a beautiful looking leather Lazy Boy. I thought he was selling it at first. No, this was a chair that it appears that his then girlfriend, who he married, I've never met her. She seems nice. Like when they moved in together, they had some things had to go. Like there wasn't room or it didn't fit the aesthetic. And so he parted ways with that Lazy Boy recliner. And I saw his posts. Man, I miss this chair. Biggest mistake of my life, letting this thing go. It's truly the one that got away for him. And it's furniture. It's a leather Lazy Boy.
3: I think that every man on this planet should have their own space.
2: Yes.
3: Their own TV. Their own, you know, a lot of people call it a man cave. Call it whatever you want. A man needs his space to be by himself. Because when he does that, guess what? We get to be by ourselves.
2: I see that, Dallas, and raise you our own bathroom. I think there should be.
3: I totally agree with that.
2: That either we dominate the guest room bathroom when there are no guests there, and then when guests, you know, obviously when guests go, you got to go somewhere else. But yeah,
3: right.
2: Our own space.
3: Yeah, you need your own space. If I were going to build a house today, I literally would build two masters,
2: mm-hmm.
3: both with a bathroom and maybe a closet that was in the middle. That,
2: adjoining.
3: You know, adjoining that joined both.
2: Like a like a Jack and Jill.
3: A closet.
2: But a closet, yeah. Yes.
3: But every man on this earth needs his own space.
2: I like that. Instead of a closet, though, I'd like to have a adjoining trampoline in between our rooms.
3: Oh, then you could just jump from one
2: of the... Yeah, that's exactly what I want to do. I think that's great.
3: Exactly.
2: Dallas, I remember many things. But I remember when you and Scott were deciding to shack up.
3: Mm-hmm.
2: And you were mentioning Scott was in a townhouse and he had a lot of extra stuff he didn't need.
3: No, he had a house.
2: Oh, I'm sorry, he had a house.
3: He had
2: a four-bedroom... Oh, my.
3: Yeah. Yeah, four-bedroom, three-bath house. Yes. With lots of stuff.
2: There were certain things that you wanted him... I'm sorry, not wanted. Encouraged him that he maybe didn't need if he was moving into your place, which is already furnished.
3: Well, he did not need the bedroom suit that he had.
2: No.
3: Well, I take that back. He kept the dresser and the nightstand because it's really nice. But he, like the bed, the headboard and that kind of stuff, he got rid of that. He had some kid stuff from when his girls were small.
2: Mm-hmm.
3: And he got rid of all that kind of stuff, too. But Scott has his own area. Our downstairs, the den downstairs, has his pool table.
2: Oh, it's the Scott cavern.
3: His leather couch. It is the sports memorabilia. You know, it's all over the wall. Steelers, Buckeyes, everything. He has his own space. We could not live together if we did not have separate spaces.
2: It looks like a TGI Fridays down there. It's really nice, only you just don't have a traffic light or a sled hanging upside down on the ceiling.
3: Exactly, yeah.
2: But it looks like that. I don't have, so he doesn't have any regrets. There's nothing he ever says, man, I should have never got rid of that. I think about that thing every day.
3: No, because I would never, because you're not going to tell me what to do with my stuff.
2: Got it.
3: And I wouldn't tell him what to do with his stuff either.
2: I had a slot machine. I had a full-size Double Diamond Deluxe IGT slot machine years ago.
3: That's so cool. I love that.
2: That was the one I bought when I was drunk and I didn't tell my wife and it showed up at our apartment. Remember?
3: Right.
2: Yeah. I bought it on eBay drunk. Yeah, don't do that.
3: When it showed up on a pallet
2: it
3: or
2: did.
3: Something.
2: It did. It showed up on a shipping pallet.
3: How am I going to get this upstairs?
2: Exactly. They used machinery to bring it into the leasing office of our apartment.
0: Wow.
2: Bad. Bad, bad, bad. And so brought it up to the apartment. Had to move it on a dolly. Dolly. And so anyway, I had this thing for years until... I was in New Jersey, and one day my buddy was visiting, and he had a jackpot. It would take real money. It would spit out tokens, and it broke. And I tried to get a slot tech out to fix it from Atlantic City, and one of my friends scared me, saying, if you get caught with this in New Jersey, you're going to go to jail. And so I got rid of it.
3: I see what you're
2: saying. Biggest regret of my life.
3: Yep. You should have kept it.
2: Biggest regret of my life. If you want to jump in our conversation, they made me get rid of blank. And not only do I miss it, I regret getting rid of it. What was it? And what were the circumstances why you thought you had to get rid of it?
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2: You have deep regret about getting rid of something. I did not expect this to go to the medical realm. That's in a second. Sir, good morning. You got regret. You got rid of it and you miss it every day.
3: A 1987 Buick Grand National GMS model.
2: Oh, man. What a beautiful car.
4: My God. Was it black?
3: Yeah.
4: Buick Grand National. That's a dream car.
2: What were the circumstances? Why did you get rid of that car, man? What happened?
3: I got rid of it for a little cost, and it wasn't my choice, but I had to get rid of it, and yeah, so kind of regret that.
2: I don't blame you. Thank you for the call.
4: My friend Bobby Hogg had two of those, and he also had a Bobby Allison race car, like the Miller High Life race car from NASCAR back in the day. He let me take that Buick Grand National at one time to the Publix parking lot right down from his house. And do a burnout. And? I'm here to tell y'all that was like the most exciting. Oh my gosh, that was so fun. Oh, Buick Grand National. I love it.
2: The way that some people talk about roller coasters at a theme park, that's Dallas and that Buick Grand National. Y'all, this message. My first wife talked me into a vasectomy. Wanting babies now with my new wife. Life regret.
5: Well, can't you get that reversed?
4: You can. I know some people that did. I know that got his reversed and they had a child.
5: Yeah.
2: You can, but isn't it like always not 100% successful? There's a chance it'll work, but there's another chance it won't work. But
4: there's a chance that anything won't work.
2: You won't know till you try. You know? I'm waiting for Dallas. Honey, I got gloves in my barn. Yeah. I got a table.
4: I got a scalpel.
2: I can watch a YouTube video.
4: This one sends me over the edge right here.
2: What?
4: My cat. My husband made me get rid of my cat. I said, oh my God, divorce him. She said, laugh out loud. It was so long ago, but I still think about it. I'm here to tell you, if a man said to me, I got to get rid of an animal.
5: Oh, yeah.
4: How quick would he be gone?
5: He would be. We're a package deal.
4: Yeah.
5: She was here before. My dog was here before you.
4: Exactly. Yep. And Scott didn't have any animals. So when we got married, when we started dating, I was like, listen, this is how it is right out here.
2: Watch this.
4: At this house.
2: Watch this. Hey, Dallas.
4: What?
2: I'm Tom Cruise. I love you.
4: Do you love animals, Tom?
2: I do, but two of them have to go. But you'll get me.
4: Bye, Tom.
2: One of them have to go, but you'll get me. I'm Tom Cruise. I love you.
4: Bye, Tom. I don't care who, what, when, where, how much. My animals aren't going anywhere.
5: Yeah.
2: Okay. You can keep the animals, but we have to live in a duplex.
4: Okay. I'm all right with that. I don't care. I don't care where I'm living. I'm just not getting rid of any of my animals.
2: Are you the kind of man that Dallas can get down with a duplex for? You might be. Wow. Another message. I had to get rid of it. I have deep regret. My first fiance over 15 years ago had me sell my original Pokemon cards way before they became as valuable as they are now. We have people breaking into shops in New York City to steal those at gunpoint.
5: Wow.
2: And this person doesn't have them.
4: I just can't imagine. I don't know. I'm, you know me. I'm a little over the top and I'm so independent. So no man's going to tell me what to do.
5: Yeah.
4: So that, you know, that's part of my problem. That's why I've been married several times.
2: One man can. I'm Tom Cruise. I'm going to get you to move into this duplex.
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2: Well, I told you when I was in the fourth grade, my best friend Steve Cishon called me Speedy because it took me 22 minutes to run the mile.
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2: No, it wasn't. 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
4: There was nobody else in the photo.
2: No. I was the only one.
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19: For more than a decade, the Environmental Working Group has put out a list of the so-called Dirty Dozen. These are the non-organic produce contaminated with the highest levels of pesticides. Well, this year, spinach topped the list, followed by kale, collard, mustard greens, strawberries, grapes, nectarines, peaches, cherries, apples, blackberries, pears, potatoes, and blueberries. Now, all these fruits and vegetables are part of a healthy diet, so no one is saying you shouldn't eat them. Point is, though, you could consider buying these items organic if and when you can, and then taking extra care when you wash them. The FDA recommends rinsing all fruits and vegetables, even the ones that are organic, under running water that is slightly warmer than room temperature. Don't use soap, bleach, or any fancy produce washes. I'm Dr. Sanjay Gupta, helping you live a better life.
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2: Dallas took a really nice gesture and turned it into a threat where there'd be no way I would ever answer the phone if someone...
3: I wasn't trying to be a threat. I just didn't have time to write the rest.
2: Yeah, we did. Okay, so we got a message texted in from Katie. It's her birthday today. Happy birthday, Katie.
4: Happy birthday.
2: Woo! Katie, we tried calling you. We tried calling you from Dallas's phone because we had time during the song to call you real quick before we went on the radio. You didn't answer because why would you answer a weird number you don't know? And it went to voicemail. Dallas then sends a text that just says, answer.
3: Answer.
2: In all caps.
3: I didn't have time to write, answer your phone.
2: So, if someone called me and I didn't answer and then they texted answer.
4: Yeah, it feels like a threat.
2: There's no way.
3: That's not a threat. I just didn't have time.
4: I would read it like, answer.
2: Yeah, exactly.
3: I didn't have time.
2: I would never read, answer. No,
3: I still, I'm trying to call her.
2: Answer your phone immediately. Well, happy threatening birthday, Katie. I hope you have
3: Katie, we love you and I was not threatening you. I'm sorry.
2: Who said to save that?
3: Oh, she said I'm here.
2: Oh, okay. We'll call you later.
4: Yeah.
2: Who said to save that? All right, there are a bunch of random things that have been said on the show. These are from the last 2 weeks, okay? So this is not like I'm going into the well from years past. The last 2 weeks, I'm going to read you what was said. You have to guess whether, Dallas, it was yourself or Lauren or me, okay? It's somebody on the show. And I'll read you, then I'll play the clip to prove that it was real. It's not AI, I promise. All right, who said to save that? It sounds almost like robot prostitution. I really don't like it. It sounds almost like robot prostitution.
3: You said it.
2: Was it me? Let's see.
4: It sounds almost like robot prostitution. I really don't like it. That's something I would say.
2: That is very much...
3: Why didn't you say that?
4: I don't know. I wasn't sure.
2: Lauren... This is the best part. You had no idea that you said that. Were you shocked? Who did you think it was?
4: I thought it might have been Dallas. Yeah.
2: Yeah, it does sound like something. Yeah. You're rubbing
3: on
2: off on Dallas.
3: On this show, we kid y'all not. We are like Etch-a-Sketch.
4: Oh, yeah.
2: We
3: do stuff, and then it's like you shake us, and it's gone in the next 10 minutes.
2: That is all right. Who said to save that? Nobody knocking on my door trying to sell me something.
3: Oh, that's you.
4: Yeah, that's you. Yeah.
3: That's Kincaid.
2: Kincaid. All right.
5: Nobody knocking on my door trying to sell something.
3: Oh, that's because I was talking about having a gate and I was saying nobody, so you can't get to my door unless
2: this
3: you jump the fence. And if you jump the fence, I'm going to sick the dogs on you.
2: Who said to save that? I don't need to be drunk for a onesie.
3: I think I said that.
4: I think that's Dallas.
2: Show me Dallas.
3: I don't need to be drunk for a onesie.
2: Save that.
4: And she stands by that.
2: Correct, Dallas. Good job. That is you. Who said to save that? Bananas are easy.
4: You.
2: Bananas are easy.
3: Lauren.
4: Kincaid.
3: Lauren.
2: Stop fighting. Okay, here. Who was it? The bananas are easy. Don't say that, Marcus. And he did, and it was me. So that's a... And also... Okay, great. Who said to save that? I'm pregnant with a bunch of little caviar babies. Now, here's a hint. This has been used all week at the beginning of the show and the show open. Thanks for listening.
4: Me.
3: Lauren.
4: I'm going to say that's me.
3: Lauren.
2: Is it Lauren?
4: So I'm gross. Pregnant with a bunch of little caviar babies.
2: Why, yes, it is Lauren. Who said to save that?
4: I'm not,
2: it's
4: actually,
2: Lauren.
4: So.
2: I'd rather tingle than goosebump. I'd rather tingle than goosebump. Who said to save that?
4: Me. Because I hate goosebumps.
3: Yeah, I think Lauren said that.
2: Did Lauren say that? I'd rather tingle than goosebump.
3: Oh,
2: sorry, that was me.
4: How much tingling are you doing these days?
3: Yeah, or goosebumps.
2: I'll have a text for you hopefully later on this afternoon. I don't like those. I don't like it. I don't like those.
3: I said that.
4: That's Dallas.
2: Dallas.
5: I don't like those. I don't want any of those. I don't like it.
2: Say that.
4: Yep. Period.
3: I don't even know what I was talking about.
2: Two more. Remember, Marcus, you can't take save that from who said to save that. Now he does have a ball in his hand. Who said to save that?
4: Kincaid.
2: Yeah.
4: Mr. Sport.
3: Oh, wow. Now, he does have a ball in his hand.
4: Oh.
2: Nope.
3: I don't remember
2: that. Was Miss Sports.
4: What is that about? Yeah.
2: Last one.
3: I don't know.
2: Who said to save that? Last question. Wagyu, yeah.
3: You.
2: Wagyu, yeah.
4: I think me, because I was talking about it the other day, I think.
3: We were talking
4: Maybe.
3: About Wagyu. But
2: Wagyu, yeah. Well, it's a trick question because...
3: Wagyu, yeah.
2: You both did! You both did!
4: We harmonized there.
2: You did.
3: Ooh, we harmonize Wagyu.
4: Yeah.
2: Great job. You have a 21% success rate. That concludes Who Said to Save That?
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4: A better life with Dr. Sanjay Gupta.
5: By age 35, two-thirds of American men will experience some degree of noticeable hair loss. And by age 50, about 85% of men will have significantly thinning hair. That's according to the American Hair Loss Association. Now, one dermatologist explained that hair loss can either be genetic or it can be triggered by stress, illness, surgery, medications, major life events. No matter the cause, a lot of men, understandably, are frustrated by hair loss because it seems like a loss of control. You can take great care of your scalp by all sorts of expensive lotions and potions, but that might not matter. There are some tried and true medications that might work, like minoxidil or finasteride. But another solution is just shaving it off, and I've heard more and more how liberating this can be for a lot of guys. That's the ultimate control of their appearance. I'm Dr. Sanjay Gupta, helping you live a better life.
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0: appreciate you being here. It's Kincaid. It's Dallas. It's a list that no beer wants to be on. Dallas, do tell.
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0: Oh, no.
1: 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But I'm shocked.
0: They're the worst, though, at the top? 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
1: yeah.
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0: Mm-hmm.
1: Michelob Ultra, are you kidding me?
0: We like that beer.
1: I like Michelob Ultra. I think it's a really good beer.
0: It honestly would be a great beer to have this Sunday because it's not too heavy.
1: Exactly. It's low carb, low calorie.
0: Yeah.
1: Yeah, but you can still get that, you know, your thirst quenched with a beer.
2: 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So.
1: Bud Ice comes in at number 13. 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
0: I don't know what that is.
1: Crazy Ed's Cave Creek Chili Beer.
2: What?
0: Excuse me?
1: That came in at number 5.
2: Please, Crazy Ed?
0: Lauren, please,
1: I don't know.
0: Please, your job today, go find a can of that.
1: Okay. I don't know.
0: Give me a 40.
1: Okay, apparently it sucks. Miller Extra Light, didn't know they made that. Natural Light, Keystone Ice.
0: I hear a lot of Keystone on this list.
1: Yeah. And the number one worst beer, Budweiser Select 55.
0: I've never had that either.
1: It's a light lager.
0: It sounds like something you'd get at IHOP on the senior menu.
1: Yeah.
0: Right? Okay.
2: Select for 55 and up.
0: Yeah. And then you lie about it on DoorDash because
1: so
0: you save a dollar.
1: Interesting.
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0: hurts every morning.
1: There were certain things you're just never ready for. I was never ready when I worked out at a gym where I actually, the one time I used the locker room at the gym, I normally would just get sweaty and go home. But I'm like, no, what? I'll be a man. I'll change to the locker room and because I had other things to do. And the one time I did, walking in, I saw my general manager. I did not know that we went to the same gym until I saw a whole lot of my general manager.
2: Was he naked?
1: Yes, he was.
2: Oh,
1: and
2: wow.
1: I was not prepared for this at all. That is one thing you're not prepared for, is seeing someone naked who you don't want to see. Another thing that you're not prepared for because you don't expect it. Awkwardly running into your ex in a random situation. Lauren, this happened to you.
2: Yeah, it happened to me probably like 2 years ago when I was at a Target with my now husband, Clay. We were looking at something. You know how they have like the shelves on the side of the

0: aisle.
1: Yes.
0: Like, not, you're not going down the aisle. They're on the side. So we're looking at something there.
1: The things we couldn't sell, they're on sale shelves.
0: Yeah, yeah. Kind of like that. Yes, they're on display almost. Yeah. So we're looking there, and when we went to go turn and start walking to go, like, towards, like, where the cash registers were, I saw that my ex was walking in front of us. He must have walked right past me and Clay and just didn't say or do anything and just kept walking. And I was like, oh, that's that man right there. We didn't see each other. I went down a different aisle, and I kind of let him just do his thing and leave
2: the store. So you never spoke to him?
0: No.
2: Okay.
1: You didn't turn it into a version 1.0, 2.0, or beta, final version beta.
0: It would have been really awkward because he was the guy that I told him, and this was the truth at the time, that I was not looking for anything serious.
1: Yes.
0: He like confessed his love for me, and I was just like, I just don't want a relationship. And that was the God's honest truth at that moment. And then 2 months later, I started dating Clay.
1: Okay, well, hold on. So it's an open-ended statement. I just don't want a relationship, .. with you.
0: That's right. That's what it was.
1: So
0: yeah.
1: It happens. It's okay.
0: Yeah.
1: You find the right one.
0: He's a great
1: everything.
0: Guy, and I hope he found someone great for him.
1: You make it seem like he exited a job. like we wish them the best and on their future endeavors. Okay?
0: Exactly.
1: All right.
2: Does this have to be just an ex boyfriend, spouse, or whatever, or can be an ex boss, an ex?
1: I like an ex spouse or an ex romantic interest, especially. And this is what I'm hoping for. This is my intrusive thought in the morning. How great for the show would it be? I mean, awkward for you. How great for the show would it be? You're on your honeymoon.
2: Ooh. Oh, and you run into an ex. That would be interesting.
0: Very interesting.
1: Even worse, you're on a cruise, and you're on the same ship for 5 days.
0: Wow.
2: And your ex, odds of that?
1: Oh, depending on how your luck is.
2: I think anything's possible.
0: Yeah.
1: But we'll open the phones up right now. We want to talk to you. Where were you where you just awkwardly ran into your ex? And maybe not like a Lauren situation where you saw them, they saw you, but nothing was said. But you're with your current. You run into the ex and you had to do the, this is so-and-so, so-and-so. Okay, how have you been? Okay, good. Awkward conversation, the whole thing. Where did that take place?
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2: Awkward places you ran into your ex. You know we got to take anonymous first because they asked to be anonymous. Good morning. Where were you and who were you with when you ran into your ex, Anonymous?
3: I was with my husband.
2: Yeah.
3: We got invited to a party with my mutual friend. And the girl was a mutual friend of my ex as well.
2: Why would she do that to you?
3: There, actually, before we walked in, she was asking him about the one that got away and all of that stuff. And he was talking. And then I walked in and she goes, I have a friend that went to that same school. I have a friend by that name. And then I walked through the door with my husband. And
2: so she didn't know that he was your ex?
3: About me, and
2: the friend didn't know.
3: Later on, she filled me in the conversation. But it was really awkward being there. There was only six of us at the party.
2: Wow. Oh, no, that's too small, that party. That's a gathering. That's awful. Anonymous, thank you for listening.
4: My gosh.
2: I can't even. Oh,
4: wow.
2: No. Gabby, good morning. You ran into your ex somewhere.
5: I did. We were coming out of the OB office. I was coming out with my new husband, and my ex was going down the hall to his doctor's appointment. And it was one of our ultrasound visits, so we had all the ultrasound pictures in our hands. Probably should have just slapped a bow on my stomach, and it was super weird.
2: And did you talk to him? And you're like, oh, yeah, hi, yep, this is a thing.
5: Oh, it was just bye.
2: Well, hi, bye.
4: Awkward.
2: Hi, bye. What could have been? Wow. Wow. Gabby,
4: not
2: thank
4: be.
2: You. Gabby, I know exactly. Oh, these are so good. Michelle, you ran into your ex. Where were you?
6: Okay, I'm going to make a long story real short.
2: Go for it.
6: We were married for 8 years, had four kids. We ended up getting divorced because he decided the grass was greener with substances. And he never paid child support, never saw the kids. I was at a Dollar General in line, and there was a guy in front of me. I don't want to say dressed like a homeless person, but he was.
2: Unkempt. And that was him, huh?
6: Turned around and asked me about my children, about how one was going to New York over the other one's birthday. And I'm thinking to myself, how does this person know my children? And how does he know when their birthdays are?
2: You didn't recognize him?
6: It was 6 years later. And that's what substances will do to you.
2: Oh, yeah.
6: I didn't recognize him. And about the time he was checking out, it clicked. And I'm like, that man owes me like $100,000.
2: Wow. You didn't know who he was, and he owed you a bunch of money. And that's so awkward. Thank you. I can't imagine. I can't imagine that situation. Susan, you awkwardly ran into your ex.
7: Yeah, so I worked at a bank, and he would come in to cash his paychecks, and I always missed him on purpose. Like, if I saw him coming in, I would, you know, run to the back, got to go to the restroom, whatever. One day, we're extremely busy. It happens to be Halloween. I'm pregnant and dressed as a scarecrow.
4: Of course.
7: And he gets in my line to cash his paycheck, and I have to cash his paycheck while I've got an 8-month pregnant belly and straw sticking out of my hat, you know, dressed as a scarecrow.
2: Did you scare him?
7: No, but of course he said, you look like you swallowed a watermelon. And
2: thanks.
7: I was like, gee, thanks, you know, here's your money, get out of here.
4: Yeah,
2: oh,
4: right.
2: Awkward. That is so awkward. Oh my gosh, thank you for the call.
4: Because
2: all
4: there's
2: the time.
4: One thing that you want to do if you run into an ex, you want to be looking good.
8: Oh yeah.
2: Yeah, if you have to, if you absolutely have to. Patrick, welcome. Awkward places you ran into an ex.
9: It was a city Christmas parade, and I was there with my family and our two dogs, but my wife and kids ended up actually getting into the parade with her uncle to help him out, and so I was just kind of casually standing on the side watching the parade with my dogs, and my ex walks up to me, and she's like, hi, Patrick, and I'm like, wait, what? And it was just a super awkward situation because, like, me and my wife both feel like she still has a thing for me.
2: Yeah.
9: And I'm like, leave me alone.
2: Yeah, that's weird at a parade, too. Oh, good to see
4: you.
2: Did
4: it end bad for you guys? Is that why you were so surprised that she walked up and was like, hi, Patrick?
9: And not really, because, like, me and her, we were really good friends in high school, and it was kind of like a friendship that should have stayed a friendship type situation.
2: I get that.
9: And the major issue with us being in a romantic relationship was actually because of her mom.
2: Oh.
9: Her mom was just the in-law from Hades. We'll just go from that.
2: Difficult. Okay, got it. So you, this is Dodge the Bullet, Patrick. Thank you for listening. Yeah. I appreciate it. Thank you so much. That's Patrick. Thank
4: you. Wow.
2: Thank you.
4: Tons of messages.
2: I know, but this is what I didn't. Can you be me for a second? Can you just can you? This is the call that we didn't get that I need to be. Okay. Can you pretend to be me, Dallas? And just say, tell me about this. Tell me about this ex you ran into. Go ahead.
4: Yeah. Tell me about this ex you ran into.
2: I was on a cruise, and I saw him. Nope.
4: Jumped overboard.
2: I swam for it. I reckon it was 7 or 8 nautical miles.
4: You could see the land and said, "I got to get there."
2: I was 2 hours into a 7-day cruise, but I couldn't. I couldn't do 2 more minutes on that boat.
4: Can you imagine if that really happened? You would probably run into that person so many times on the ship.
2: At the buffet, at a show, in the casino. Oh. You'd probably wind up on the same excursion
4: by the pool.
2: I would have swam for it.
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3: Ocala. That is where these two teens decided they would take their lawnmowers into a Target, riding lawnmowers. They were arrested on Saturday after driving a lawnmower through Target. The previous night, they used a leaf blower inside a restaurant.
4: What is going on these guys?
3: Both were pranks for social media. That's what's going on, Dallas. This is a witness talking about the lawnmower headed through Target.
5: He actually drove straight into the door first and shattered it. It was quite interesting. You never know what's going to happen. I think they're teenagers. They definitely got the consequence that a lot of people think they deserve.
3: Wow.
4: I can't imagine what it costs to replace those doors.
6: Yeah.
3: They're not cheap.
6: I would just love to know how their parents reacted when they got that phone call. Like, hey, we got your kids down here, and they just crashed through the window.
3: One would hope that the parents would be angry and punish them instead of, hey, way to go. How many hits did you get? How many clicks?
4: Guess what? Those parents are going to have to pay that bill.
3: Yeah. And they are.
4: That's not going to be fun.
3: No. It's got to be probably thousands upon thousands. Yeah. Probably a $10,000 problem.
4: Without a doubt. You know those glass doors that we used to have here?
3: Oh, the one, yeah.
4: Somebody told me those things when they had them done and had them etched that they cost like $50,000.
3: They were crazy expensive. Yeah. These doors were floor to ceiling. But they, it's interesting because they had the names of radio stations that had since changed
4: had been
3: format. And then what's even
4: amazing.
3: Funnier, the radio station came back, so we could have kept the door.
4: I know.
3: So it's so weird.
6: Wasted money.
3: Yeah. 99X lives again, so come on.
4: Yeah.
3: But wait, there's more from Dallas.
4: All right. You think movies cost too much where you live? How would you like to pay $50 per ticket? Whew. And I'm not talking like down the road, I'm talking about right now. Regal Cinemas charged that much for opening night seats to see Dune Part 3 in 70mm IMAX theaters coming in December.
6: What?
4: And the tickets sold out.
3: Of course they did.
6: Okay, well, how much does a regular ticket cost these days? Because I was going to say, I think two tickets usually cost close to $50, two adult tickets.
4: The average ticket cost is $18.
6: Okay.
4: As high as $30. In major cities, the average ticket price at regular theaters is $12.75. Theaters are jacking up prices because attendance is down and they're still not seeing pre-pandemic numbers, but some people are concerned that normal people are being priced out of the movie-going experience.
3: I mean, spice must flow.
4: What?
3: That's a line from the original Dune movie, which I saw way too young. And also, Captain Picard is in that movie, the first original Dune movie.
4: But y'all, there's so many streaming platforms now that you can get movies on in 3 months after they come out of the movie theater.
3: Well, no. And also, Lauren said if you go on TikTok, you can watch it. You can watch it in 171 different clips.
6: Yes,
3: you can
6: really
3: see one
6: could.
3: Movie.
6: I have seen half of the Michael Jackson movie, all from different angles of the theater, different perspectives. Yeah. Like, I've seen what's going on, but there's nothing better. I personally love going to a movie theater.
4: I do too. I love going to movies. I love to have some popcorn. I love that whole experience. But let me tell you something. For $50, they better be out by my pool shooting that thing.
3: I would love it. I'm embarrassed. I haven't seen a movie in over 8 years.
4: Really?
3: Yep.
4: Oh, I want to say we're planning on going to see Michael sometime this week.
6: Yeah, that's me nice. Too. Yeah.
4: Cool. Can't wait to see
6: I really hope. I've been seeing online a lot of people are dressing up like Michael Jackson and dancing during the songs in the movies.
4: I love
6: people
4: that.
6: People are doing the best Michael Jackson
4: look
6: moves.
4: At that one. Look at
3: okay,
4: that.
3: Could
4: look
3: you just sit down?
4: Face.
3: Everyone, please.
6: I hope I see it.
3: This is
6: I
3: worse
6: see
3: than
6: it.
3: A concert. No,
4: really? Oh, I think it would be so cool to see some kid dressed up like a Michael Jackson and just knocking it
3: Excuse
4: out
3: me.
4: With and dancing.
3: Sir, can you sit, please?
4: What?
3: I'm watching. I can see it on the. I don't need to see you. I want to see the actor do it.
4: Kate, some days I think you're 80.
6: And people having like Michael Jackson dance offs in the lobby. Like, I see one.
4: I would love that.
3: Sit down.
4: Absolutely. No.
3: Okay, here's the thing. Unless I'm going to a movie where I know there's participation, like a Rocky Horror Picture Show, where you know there's going to be. No, I'm watching the movie. Sit down.
6: Well, there's going to be participation for Michael Jackson.
3: No, he's gone. I don't need. I'm sorry. I'm watching. Sorry.
6: You need a bust a move.
4: You do.
3: That's Young MC. That's a different film coming out in 2 months.
4: Well, would you dance with that one?
3: Bust a move?
4: Yeah.
3: No. I would dance with no movie. I would sit there. Movies are for sitting. This is why I hate going to the movie theater, because of people like you.
4: Wow.
3: This is why.
4: We are never inviting you to the movie theater.
3: Please don't ever.
6: I hope a Thriller flash mob breaks out and you have no choice but to join in.
4: I would be so excited for that.
3: I would have
4: I would join and start doing the zombie thing.
3: Okay, you know what? Next week on the Butt Wait, there's more. Well, I'm sorry. We lost Kincaid. He was killed by a Thriller flash mob. He refused to get up and they trampled him. careful what you wish for. Hi,
4: so
3: Lauren.
4: Funny, Lauren.
6: Okay. God. A Florida pastor who literally wrote a book about loving your wife has now been arrested for allegedly having more than one wife.
4: Well, at least he knew
3: wives.
4: How to love them.
6: Yes. 62-year-old pastor Leslie Williams was taken into custody earlier this month at his home in Sumter County and charged with bigamy? Is that how you say it?
4: Yes, bigamy.
6: All right.
4: Yeah.
6: Wow. Big word for me. Deputies arrested him on April 20th, and he was officially booked into the Summit County Detention Center on April 22nd without bond. According to reports, the arrest actually stems from a warrant out of Georgia, and Williams is now waiting to be extradited there. What raised eyebrows is that Williams is the author of a book called Lover Like This. Loving her has...
3: Which this?
6: Wait.
4: Which her?
3: Yeah.
6: Loving her has never been deeper.
4: Loving
3: which
4: them.
3: Which her?
4: Loving them
6: How
4: like this.
6: Deep are we going with these ladies? it offers...
3: Oh, my bad, Carissa. I thought you were Sandra.
6: It offers biblical advice on strengthening marriages and loving your wife. The investigation reportedly kicked off after Williams updated his Facebook status back in December, announcing he had married a woman named Cindy.
3: Cindy!
6: In their post, he referred to her as his saved, beautiful, and talented wife, where some people commented, wow, who's this? I thought you were already married.
3: Where's Margaret?
6: That's what people started
4: to look. Can you imagine finding out your husband is married to another woman?
3: It
6: Multiple
3: happens.
6: Women.
4: Oh, my gosh.
6: He tries to, like... announced that he has his book saying that he knows how to love women deeper.
4: Yeah, okay.
3: Well, I bet you he messed up. I mean, think about how many deductions he probably tried to get on his tax.
6: I just like that he made it. He updated his Facebook status and people went, what happened to the other one?
3: Facebook status gives it away every time.
6: Anyway, that's what happened. They opened up an investigation and all the wives found out that he was married to, he had multiple wives.
4: What is that movie with Cameron Diaz and...
3: The First Wives Club?
4: No, it's Cameron Diaz. Oh my God, it's so funny. He's married to the cute redheaded girl, and then Cameron, and who is that model girl that...
6: It's kind of like John Tucker Must Die.
3: The other woman?
4: Yes. Oh my gosh, that movie is so funny. When they bring him in the boardroom and they've gone to the Bahamas and drained all the money he stole from the companies.
6: Oh, yeah.
4: Oh, I love that movie.
3: Spoiler. Well, the movie came out 2014.
4: That movie.
6: Oh, it's like John Tucker Must Die when all the girls find out John Tucker. He's dating four different girls in high school.
3: Spoiler!
6: That's 2006. If you haven't seen it by now, you're not seeing
3: it. I haven't seen it.
4: Exactly.
6: Right. Well, but wait, that's all.
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0: Save what? 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I don't even know what that
1: what
0: means.
1: Bush hog?
2: I don't know what bush that's hogging a- is. Oh my lord.
1: I know
2: lord.
1: No, bushwhackers.
2: No, bush hogging.
3: What is happening? Dallas, what is that?
2: Bush hogging is mowing the grass.
0: Oh, no one knew that.
1: Who knows that?
0: Nobody knew
2: okay,
0: that.
2: Okay, text in right now if you know what bush hogging is. Good lord. Okay, it's a brand of a mower.
1: Okay, and text
2: it's called
1: in,
2: a bush hog.
1: And text in right now if you ever got a little too loaded on some bush whackers, because that's happened to your girl a few times.
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1: the support- what about the bush whacker people?
2: The bush whackers.
0: We should get them together and then we'll surveil and we can have a support group.
2: Stop it! No.
1: And then we can all wildflower together.
0: But then one person thinks it's going to be a real relationship.
1: Yeah. And then we'll get some bushwhackers afterwards, okay?
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1: Kincaid and Dallas. Please join us this morning in creating a list on things that make us uncomfortable. I don't like when people get super close to me. I hate close talkers, those who get right up on you. Like, you feel when they speak, you feel their breath on your face. Cannot stand close talkers.
2: The warm breath. That is weird.
1: You get right, and you feel like you're under inspection. Like, they're right up on you.
3: Yeah. Remember that one lady we both know?
1: Yes. I know the one lady we both know that we would see at concerts, and she'd get right out of, and she out of nowhere, like, you turn your head to go somewhere to the bathroom, whatever, and she'd be right there.
3: Yeah.

0: She'd be very excited. How are you, Dallas? It's good to see you.
1: Yeah, if you're touching my nose with your nose, you are too close.
0: You could feel almost, you know how like when you get close to a balloon, you feel the static from the balloon?
1: Yeah.
0: I could feel her body static. That's even a thing.
2: Electricity.
0: Let me take you back. I lived in New Jersey for 9 years, and I worked in New York City a long time ago, and things are just different there. It's a whole different vibe in New York City. It's both good and bad. That's why I love New York City. I had a great time there. I think at this point in my life, it would take a lot to ever go back there and live, but visiting, that might be okay. But here was the thing I did not like about a practice, a common practice there, and that is when you meet somebody for the first time, this is you meet somebody and maybe you knew them online or you had a text interaction. When you saw them in real life, you get a giant hug and you get mwah, mwah, yep. Cheek kisses.
3: Yep, that is the Jersey greeting. I don't do it, but there's a lot of people who do it, yeah.
0: I did not care for that, and I would slowly back away. I had a realtor. We were looking for a house. I had a realtor. And I met her for the first time. I talked to her on the phone twice. We finally were looking at her first house. And I expected the cheek kiss. So as I went to go shake her hand, she pulled me in. And I got mwah on the lips.
3: Ooh. What?
0: From this woman. And my wife is right there. And the same thing with Aaron. Hi, mwah.
3: Then I got
0: jealous. Like, she kisses everybody.
1: Oh, my gosh. Yeah.
0: And that was on the lips. I have a cousin. My mom's cousin.
3: That you kiss on the lips?
0: I don't. How? Okay, I want it known. I don't kiss her. She comes in. It's been so. Mwah, mwah.
3: My grandmother used to do that to me, too. And, oh, God rest her soul. I loved her so much. But she would try to kiss me all over. And I was like, Grandma, no.
1: And I loved it if it was my grandmother. Oh, my gosh. Yeah.
0: No, anyway.
1: Don't make something ugly for my mama, Bailey. Because I'll come over there and hurt you.
0: I know you will.
3: See, I didn't like it because her lipstick, you could tell, and it was all like chapped and coming off and everything like that. Yeah.
0: I can taste your words. Stop. So that makes me uncomfortable. Dallas, do you have anything on the Dallas? Nothing really bothers you. There's got to be a couple things.
1: I don't know. Yeah. I mean, I'm one of those people. I'm just like, yeah, whatever. It just rolls right off of me.
0: Do you want to add to our list of things that make you uncomfortable? Just like, you know, you're about to see somebody. Oh, yeah, that's where they do that thing.
1: Yeah,
0: they
1: my panties in my crack. That makes me uncomfortable.
0: Okay, that's not where I intended us going. So that
1: you
0: category.
1: Said things that make category, us uncomfortable.
0: Yeah, but I meant interactions with people. I didn't mean panties in your crack. All right, that category's closed. And no, Marcus, that can't be a promo. All right, so other than that, what about people? Makes you uncomfortable. Common things that make you uncomfortable. I dread seeing this person because I know the minute I see them, it gets weird.
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1: Kincaid and Dallas, we're talking about things that make you uncomfortable. I thought of something that when I tell you this, you're never going to see the Price is Right the same way ever again. And just me telling you this, you'll notice it. It's going to make you uncomfortable too. And it happens on the Price is Right at least every other day. That's after we talked to Gene. Good morning. Gene, you told me off the air and it's brilliant. What makes you uncomfortable?
2: When you tell people, hey, how's it going? And then they actually start unloading on how horrible of a life they're actually experiencing at that moment in time.
3: Oh, my gosh. What do you say?
2: I didn't mean to actually ask.
1: No, and it's a pleasantry. It's almost like a greeting. And yeah. It makes you wonder, like, these are people who obviously, sometimes I'll sit there and listen because maybe they truly just need someone to listen. But a lot of times they don't recognize that it's a pleasantry. And there was a meme that came out a couple years ago where you're talking to somebody and by the fourth, oh, man, and that's crazy. They still don't get that you're trying to end the conversation.
3: Yeah.
2: There you go.
1: It's so true.
3: Maybe
1: thanks, Gene.
3: Maybe instead of saying, how are you doing? You should just say, hey, hope you're doing well today. Then you can say, I didn't ask you.
1: Dallas, that's when you could go, I'm sorry, I'm uncomfortable. My panties are in my car. You said earlier. This is so true. The message is coming in, then I'll tell you about Price is Right. When other people are arguing in front of me or when somebody at the table is being rude to a waiter.
3: Yeah, let me tell you, that doesn't make me uncomfortable because I will call you out and make you uncomfortable. There is no reason to be rude to wait staff.
4: Tell them.
3: They're just trying to help you.
1: I agree. We're talking about things that just make you feel super uncomfortable. For a while, it was when I would see couples having a very awkward date at a restaurant nearby, mm-hmm. and I would sit there and go, oh, this is awful. Now it's entertainment.
4: Or the couples, you can tell this is their first date. Like, you can see, like, they're really awkward with each other, and you can overhear their questions. You're like, oh, they're just getting to know each other.
1: Yeah, it's like a bad job interview. You know what's also super uncomfortable? When you're having dinner and there's a bunch of couples, friends, and there's the one couple you know that had a fight in the car before they got there.
4: Yes.
1: And you can see, I'm the elephant in the room. I will literally go, well, I will call it out. Okay, guys, what happened on the way here?
4: Just let us know. Yes, air it out.
1: This could be group therapy. Let us know. All right, so here, I'm going to tell you right now, and this is going to make you see Prices Right differently. And I'm sorry, but this is something I have to look away, and I cringe, and I start yelling at the TV like people yell at sports. Let me get the Prices Right music real quick. This is when, at the end of the Prices Right, after the showcase showdown, okay, this is when they announce, when they come back from commercials, who got closest without going over, who's going to get the showcase. And the worst part of it is when the loser doesn't walk away and they stand there.
4: Oh, yeah.
1: And they try to hug the winner and they stand there. And you can see off to the side, there's a producer waving them off.
3: They tell them to stay there.
1: No, you're supposed to walk away. You're
3: can
1: supposed
3: I make a
1: to
3: confession
1: leave.
3: About the Price is Right?
1: Don't ruin that for me. It's all I have.
4: Go ahead, girl.
3: I just never really liked it.
4: Yeah. I was more of a Wheel of Fortune girl if I was going to be one
1: Wheel
4: of those shows.
3: But I mean, listen, if Scooby-Doo's on, I'm watching Scooby-Doo. I'm not.
1: The Price is Right.
3: Yeah, I just never was a big fan.
0: Kincaid and Dallas.
5: 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I listen to them every single morning on the way to work.
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0: appreciate you being here. It's Kincaid. It's Dallas. It's a list that no beer wants to be on. Dallas, do tell.
1: So this is from Beer Advocate. Worst rated beers in the world.
0: Oh, no.
1: And y'all, I can't believe how many products are in the top 15 that belong to Anheuser-Busch.
0: But
1: I'm shocked.
0: They're the worst, though, at the top? Okay,
1: yeah.
0: Got it.
1: Keystone Premium, that's a Coors product.
0: Mm-hmm.
1: Michelob Ultra.

0: No, they made that Natural Light, Keystone Ice.
1: I hear a lot of Keystone on this list. Yeah.
0: And the number one worst beer, Budweiser Select 55.
1: I've never had that either.
0: It's a light lager.
1: It sounds like something you'd get at IHOP on the senior menu.
0: Yeah.
1: Right?
2: Okay. Select for 55 and up.
0: Yeah.
1: And then you lie about it on DoorDash because
0: so
1: you save $1.
0: Interesting.
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0: Kincaid in Dallas here. What's going to happen is you're going to be around friends and family. It's going to be like a Hallmark movie. You could be back in your hometown, and you will undoubtedly talk about exes and talk about people you dated from high school.
1: Of course.
0: And then somebody will say, oh, I wonder how they look now, and you'll take bets. I bet you they look awful. No, I bet you they look good. And you'll go back on their Insta, and you will go a couple of years in the past. You look at all their photos, and something will happen. That is, you'll be drunk, you'll be scrolling, and you will undoubtedly accidentally click like on one of their photos.
1: Whoops.
0: That person will find out. They'll get the notification, even if you click. That's the sound of clicking unlike, tapping unlike.
1: If you do what?
0: That's the sound of, I can't wait to see that video. That's going to be the sound of you undoing the like.
1: One more time.
0: Because you freak out. That's like, that's the cousin of, ooh, which is me being scared of animals. So, but that person knows it. I've had it happen where all of a sudden it's so-and-so who you know from forever ago like that. And I'll go and see it. All of a sudden it's gone. They unliked it, but the damage has been done. I know you were thinking about me.
1: Oh yeah. You, well, more than that is you were scrolling through my page, looking me up, baby.
0: And I've seen it too. I've woken up on the weekend. It always happens for me. I see this Saturday morning, Sunday morning. Somebody was thinking about me drunk at night because I saw likes on stuff from 3 years ago.

0: 10 years, you know, a bunch of old stuff. What's going on? Why? What made you think about me?
1: Okay, because I've never done this. So what do you do? Do you go to the like button, and if you tap on that, does it show you who liked the thing?
0: No, you can see on the thing itself. You can see who likes it, but I have my notifications on, so I see kind of in my feed who likes what.
1: Yeah. Oh, see, I don't have any of that.
0: Even
1: on.
0: If you. Even if you do that, I still see that you liked it. That never goes away.
1: Okay. Well, why are you so worried about who likes it?
0: Because it's weird to get likes on old photos. That's kind of a red flag.
2: It shows that it's almost like admission that like you were talking about this person and now you're stalking them, being like, oh, let's go through.
1: I got you.
2: Yeah.
1: Mm-hmm. I just don't ever look.
0: Like I tell you publicly that I in the bathroom. This is my daily news feed. I scroll Venmo to see who's paying who. It's my favorite thing. I wake up every morning and I wake up to see who's paying who and
2: so
0: how much. It's so
1: who's
0: much fun.
1: Paying who?
0: But exactly. The Dallas Police, the estate.
1: I know.
0: But then there's this. There's somebody liked it. So I'm sure we're going to hear it's never the person who clicked like. You're never going to admit that you did it. It'd be great if you called in and you admitted it. We'd love to hear the shame in your voice. But it's going to be the person who, much like me, wakes up on the weekend and, oh, wow, that person I dated years ago clicked on this photo from 3 years ago. Weird. Who in your life is this person to you? What sort of significance do they hold? And what specific photo did they click like on accidentally? And you found it out.
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1: Thank you for listening. Kincaid in Dallas.
2: Ain't nobody got time for that.
1: I hope not. We'd like to welcome Anonymous on line one. We're talking about a situation where you accidentally were scrolling. There was somebody who came up a conversation. You were with a bunch of family or friends. Oh, let's see what they look like. And then while scrolling, cardinal sin, you click like. Anonymous, who was this to you?
3: So it's some friends that I used to be friends with back in high school. We're not so close anymore. And it's just a matter of, you know, just checking in on their life around the holidays. And I've scrolled so far back to where there were posts that I liked when we were friends. And then I have to panic and try and figure out whether I liked it or from the past or I recently liked it.
2: Oh,
3: and so
2: no.
3: Then there's this panic moment of, did I like it or did I not like it?
1: Oh, that is the worst, because that would be something petty you do after a breakup. You go in and unlike everything you ever liked when you dated that person. And you didn't get a message from that person. Hey, I saw that you unliked a couple things. What's going on? You okay?
3: No, thank goodness I have not. But I am very guilty of just kind of scrolling and then, like I said, liking something and being like, well, did I previously like it or am I liking it as a new person?
1: So yeah, then you don't remember.
3: And I panic and I double click and re-like it more than once, more than twice.
1: They saw it.
3: I'm sure they've got a row of notifications that I'm liking and unliking their picture.
1: Anonymous is thinking about me. I bet you I'm going to live a Hallmark movie. I'm going to go outside the feed store in my hometown and see if she shows up with her family and maybe we can reconnect. Thank you. And then there are the messages this morning.
2: Oh, my gosh.
1: My friend was going through Instagram and a girl from high school posted pictures of her and her husband at their wedding. She didn't know that they ever got married since she hasn't seen them in years. She didn't read the post. She just commented congratulations in the post. Saying, oh, her husband had passed away.
2: Yes.
1: And she left the comment there for an entire night.
2: Yep. Yep. Wow. I'm used to scrolling Facebook and being able to double click to zoom in. I was stalking a girl's Insta who just got a job with my husband. And I double clicked her swimsuit photo to show my partner at work and didn't know Insta double click actually makes you like their photo. Oh.
1: I liked a friend's crush on accident when he was creeping on her account and showed me a picture. I double-clicked it and liked it instead of zooming. Yep. He wasn't too happy but had a good laugh.
2: Yeah. So if you double-click on the Insta photo, it automatically turns into a like.
1: Mm-hmm.
2: So be careful.
1: Remember these
2: of
1: things.
2: That.
1: Be careful who you click on.
2: Ooh,
1: careful.
2: Be careful
1: gonna
2: who get, you want to zoom in on.
1: Get in trouble. Dallas, I guarantee, Dallas,
2: what?
1: I bet you if I said right now, text in if you've ever zoomed in on Dallas. I bet you we get... Just text the word guilty to us if you were ever zoomed in on any picture of Dallas, male, female. I get both male and female. I bet you, Dallas, you were the most zoomed on radio personality on the planet.
2: You think so?
1: Yeah, everyone's zooming in on
2: they
1: Dallas.
2: They're probably trying to see my earrings.
1: They're not looking for your earrings.
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2: Ocala. That is where these two teens decided they would take their lawnmowers into a Target, riding lawnmowers. They were arrested on Saturday after driving a lawnmower through Target. The previous night, they used a leaf blower inside a restaurant.
3: What is going on these restaurant? Guys?
2: Both were pranks for social media. That's what's going on, Dallas. This is a witness talking about the lawnmower headed through Target.
4: He actually drove straight into the door first and shattered it. It was quite interesting. You never know what's going to happen. I think they're teenagers. They definitely got the consequence that a lot of people think they deserve.
2: Wow.
3: I can't imagine what it costs to replace those doors.
5: Yeah.
2: They're not cheap.
5: I would just love to know how their parents reacted when they got that phone call. Like, hey, we got your kids down here, and they just crashed through the window.
2: One would hope that the parents would be angry and punish them instead of, hey, way to go. How many hits did you get? How many clicks?
3: Yeah. No,
2: how many
3: because hits? Guess how many what? Clicks? Those parents are going to have to pay that bill.
2: Yeah. They are.
3: That's not going to be fun.
2: No. It's got to be probably thousands upon thousands. Yeah. Probably a $10,000 problem.
3: Out a doubt. You know those glass doors that we used to have here?
2: Oh, the one, yeah.
3: Somebody told me those things when they had them done and had them etched that they cost like $50,000.
2: They were crazy expensive. Yeah. These doors were floor to ceiling. But they, it's interesting because they had the names of radio stations that had since changed
3: had
2: format. And
3: then
2: what's even funnier, the radio station came back, so we could have kept the door.
3: I know.
2: So it's so weird.
5: Wasted money.
2: Yeah. 99X lives again, so come on.
3: Yeah.
2: But wait, there's more from Dallas.
3: All right. You think movies cost too much where you live? How would you like to pay $50 per ticket? Whew. And I'm not talking like down the road. I'm talking about right now. Regal Cinemas charge that much for opening night seats to see Dune Part 3 in 70mm IMAX theaters coming in December.
5: What?
3: And the tickets sold out.
2: Of course they did.
5: Okay, well, how much does a regular ticket cost these days? Because I was going to say, I think two tickets usually cost close to $50, two adult tickets.
3: The average ticket cost is $18.
5: Okay.
3: As high as $30. In major cities, the average ticket price at regular theaters is $12.75. Theaters are jacking up prices because attendance is down and they're still not seeing pre-pandemic numbers, but some people are concerned that normal people are being priced out of the movie-going experience.
2: I mean, spice must flow.
3: What?
2: That's a line from the original Dune movie, which I saw way too young. And also, Captain Picard is in that movie, the first original Dune movie.
3: But y'all, there's so many streaming platforms now that you can get movies on in 3 months after they come out of the movie theater.
2: No, and also Lauren said if you go on TikTok, you can watch it.
3: Right,
2: you can watch it in 171 different clips.
5: Yes,
2: you can
5: really
2: see one movie.
5: I have seen half of the Michael Jackson movie, all from different angles of the theater, different perspectives. Yeah. Like I've seen what's going on, but there's nothing better. I personally love going to a movie theater.
3: I do too. I love going to movies. I love to have some popcorn. I love that whole experience. But let me tell you something. For $50, they better be out by my pool shooting that thing.
2: I would love to. I'm embarrassed. I haven't seen a movie in over 8 years.
3: Really?
2: Yep.
3: Oh, I want to say we're planning on going to see Michael sometime this week.
5: Yeah, me too. Yeah.
2: Cool.
3: Can't wait to see
5: it. I really hope. I've been seeing online a lot of people are dressing up like Michael Jackson and dancing during the songs in the movies.
3: I love
5: people
3: that.
5: People are doing the best Michael Jackson
3: look
5: moves.
3: At that one. Look at
2: okay,
3: that.
2: Could
3: look
2: you just sit down?
3: Face.
2: Everyone, please.
5: I hope I see it.
2: This is
5: I
2: worse
5: see
2: than
5: it.
2: A concert. No,
3: really? Oh, I think it would be so cool to see some kid dressed up like a Michael Jackson and just knocking it
2: Excuse
3: out
2: me.
3: With and dancing.
2: Sir, can you sit, please?
3: What?
2: I'm watching. I can see it on the. I don't need to see you. I want to see the actor do it.
3: And Kate, some days I think you're 80.
5: And people having like Michael Jackson dance offs in the lobby. Like I see one.
3: I would love that.
2: Sit down.
3: No.
2: Okay, here's the thing. Unless I'm going to a movie where I know there's participation, like a Rocky Horror Picture Show, where you know there's going to be. No, I'm watching the movie. Sit down.
5: Well, there's going to be participation for Michael Jackson.
2: No, he's gone. I don't need. I'm sorry. I'm watching. Sorry.
5: You need a bust a move.
3: You do.
2: That's Young MC. That's a different film coming out in 2 months.
3: Well, would you dance with that one?
2: Bust a move?
3: Yeah.
2: No, I would dance with no movie. I would sit there. Movies are for sitting. This is why I hate going to the movie theater because of people like you.
3: Wow.
2: This is why.
3: We are never inviting you to the movie theater.
2: Please don't ever.
5: I hope a Thriller flash mob breaks out and you have no choice but to join in.
3: I would be so excited for that.
2: I would be,
3: I would join and start doing the zombie thing.
2: Okay, you know what? Next week on the butt, wait, there's more. Well, I'm sorry. We lost Kincaid. He was killed by a Thriller flash mob. He refused to get up and they trampled him. Careful what you wish for. Hi,
3: so
2: Lauren.
3: Funny, Lauren.
5: Okay. God. A Florida pastor who literally wrote a book about loving your wife has now been arrested for allegedly having more than one wife.
3: Well, at least he knew
2: wives.
3: How to love them.
5: Yes. 62-year-old pastor Leslie Williams was taken into custody earlier this month at his home in Sumter County and charged with bigamy? Is that how you say it?
3: Yes, bigamy.
5: All right.
3: Yeah.
5: Wow. Big word for me. Deputies arrested him on April 20th, and he was officially booked into the Summit County Detention Center on April 22nd without bond. According to reports, the arrest actually stems from a warrant out of Georgia, and Williams is now waiting to be extradited there. What raised eyebrows is that Williams is the author of a book called Lover Like This. Loving her has...
2: Which this?
5: Wait.
3: Which her?
2: Yeah.
5: Loving her has never been deeper.
3: Loving
2: which
3: them.
2: Which her?
3: Loving them.
5: How
3: like
5: deep
3: this.
5: Are we going with these ladies? It offers...
2: Oh, my bad, Carissa. I thought you were Sandra.
5: It offers biblical advice on strengthening marriages and loving your wife. The investigation reportedly kicked off after Williams updated his Facebook status back in December, announcing he had married a woman named Cindy.
2: Cindy!
5: In their post, he referred to her as his saved, beautiful, and talented wife, where some people commented, wow, who's this? I thought you were already married.
2: Where's Margaret?
5: That's what people started
3: to look. Can you imagine finding out your husband is married to another woman?
2: It
5: multiple
2: happens.
5: Women.
3: Oh, my gosh.
5: He tries to, like... announced that he has his book saying that he knows how to love women deeper.
3: Yeah, okay.
2: Well, I bet you he messed up. I mean, think about how many deductions he probably tried to get on his tax.
5: I just like that he made it. He updated his Facebook status and people went, what happened to the other one?
2: Facebook status gives it away every time.
5: Anyway, that's what happened. They opened up an investigation and all the wives found out that he was married to, he had multiple wives.
3: What is that movie with Cameron Diaz and...
2: The First Wives Club?
3: No, it's Cameron Diaz. Oh my God, it's so funny. He's married to the cute redheaded girl, and then Cameron and who is that model girl that?
5: It's kind of like John Tucker Must Die.
2: The other woman?
3: Yes. Oh my gosh, that movie is so funny when they bring him in the boardroom and they've gone to the Bahamas and drained all the money he stole from the companies.
5: Oh, yeah.
3: Oh, I love that movie.
2: Spoiler. Well, the movie came out 2014.
3: Love that movie.
5: Oh, it's like John Tucker Must Die when all the girls find out John Tucker. He's dating four different girls in high school.
2: Spoiler!
5: That's 2006. If you haven't seen it by now, you're not seeing
2: it. I haven't seen it.
3: Exactly.
5: Right. Well, but wait, that's all.
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0: Following this 4th of July weekend, I hope this epic patriotic feeling lasts the rest of the year. I hope you had some fun, saw some fireworks, saw some friends. There were sure no shortage of country singers all over the place for the 4th of July on TV, from the Macy's fireworks to Let Freedom Sing in Nashville to a Capitol 4th. It'd be easier to tell you who didn't perform because they were everywhere.
1: Let's get

0: There's one album we're looking forward to this summer from Dan and Shay. Their new one's going to be on the new album out in August, and it's Kathy Taylor. Hope you had a great 4th of July weekend. Oh, man. It was certainly a party, and so much going on in addition to the 4th of July. You know, we headed into the weekend with another win by the U.S. soccer team in the World Cup. They play again tonight, so looking forward to that. So that's not a bad way to start the week off. I mean, when it comes to Mondays, I guess you could do worse. So sit tight for more of the best country to keep with you on the workday coming up.
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1: 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So we're back. 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

just the other day, Zach John King right there, new artist on the rise. He announced his forthcoming album. And you know what stood out to me? One of the songs features Brooks and Dunn. So look for that new album from Zach John King coming out August 28th.

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0: It probably over the weekend didn't escape your notice that Taylor Swift got married. So there's a good chance you probably know everything you need to know about that. But this today is what really got my attention. And that is that the foundation called The Store, founded by Brad Paisley and his wife, Kimberly Williams Paisley, according to Country Now, they're recognizing, says the story here, Taylor Swift and her new husband, Travis Kelce, for their huge donation. It's going to be distributed over 20 charities, from children's hospitals to education to animal cruelty groups, like $26 million, just unfathomable, that amount of money. So they are doing some good, that's for sure. And that's always good to see.
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0: With a new single like that, it was inevitable. A new Kenny Chesney album has been announced, and it'll be here when summer's winding down. It's yet another announced for this upcoming September.
1: What's up? It's Parker McCollum.
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3: I wrote here at the ranch as well. I just kind of run around hunting. We're actually in the middle of another song, and I started playing that melody just kind of out of nowhere, and I stopped both of them, and I said, this melody, I don't know where this just came from, but we got to chase it. Whenever that just kind of fell out of my brain and chased that whole idea and turned out to be a great song on the record.

What a way to spend the summer days. These days, Lauren Elena is on a bunch of Darius Rucker tour dates. And then, of course, she releases her own album this summer called Stages, and then a tour of her own to follow. And this is going to be On It, New Country from Lauren Elena with Chase Matthew.

0: So it looks like we got more country artists heading to the big screen. You know, the latest to make that announcement, although he says he can't say much about it, is Hardy. According to Country Now last week, Hardy, it says here, is going to be in a cameo for the music comedy The Comeback King, which features Glenn Powell. So keep you posted on that. But I'll tell you what else made the news, quite the opposite. You know who says he'll never do any acting? It's not something that he's got on the horizon. Luke Combs says no acting for him. Mm-hmm. Time will tell, right? He's on the way. Corey Kent, too. So much more for you on the way, so stay with me. 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
10: For more than a decade, the Environmental Working Group has put out a list of the so-called Dirty Dozen. These are the non-organic produce contaminated with the highest levels of pesticides. Well, this year, spinach topped the list, followed by kale, collard, mustard greens, strawberries, grapes, nectarines, peaches, cherries, apples, blackberries, pears, potatoes, and blueberries. Now, all these fruits and vegetables are part of a healthy diet, so no one is saying you shouldn't eat them. Point is, though, you could consider buying these items organic if and when you can, and then taking extra care when you wash them. The FDA recommends rinsing all fruits and vegetables, even the ones that are organic, under running water that is slightly warmer than room temperature. Don't use soap, bleach, or any fancy produce washes. I'm Dr. Sanjay Gupta, helping you live a better life.
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Well, tonight, we have another shot at a big win. So far, the U.S. team has been winning big during the World Cup, and they play again tonight. And you know what? There's a whole lot of Ellis fellas on that team. Just last week, you know, I saw one of the players, he posted that on the team bus. They blast Ella Langley's music, and they certainly did after their win last week. So we're cheering them on tonight. I've got their favorite, Ella Langley, coming up a little later. And you know what else I've got for you? All new Cody Johnson. Be sure to stick around. Don't miss that when it's on the way.

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1: While you're starting off your work week, the best country's a must-have. Lots of it playing here. It's Kathy Taylor. Glad to have you along today. More ahead. Hello, Langley. Still have that new Cody Johnson ahead for you, too.
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music is paving the road to your future. And it's all dirt roads ahead. 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

Well, what an action-packed 4th of July weekend it was. Haven't seen a 4th of July weekend like that in some time. With not only all the 4th of July fun and the concerts and the fireworks, the drone displays, which are incredible across the country. But Taylor Swift got married, the U.S. World Cup is underway, another game for the U.S. tonight against Belgium, and on top of that, families and kids were in packing theaters for not only Toy Story 5, which did pretty well once again, but now the new Minions movie too. So it was a busy weekend for sure. Maybe by now you're looking at this Monday as a chance to unwind and rest.

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0: After all these years, I do not know how he does it. Once again, the mustard belt goes to Joey Chestnut over the weekend. In addition to everything else going on this 4th of July weekend, he won again that Nathan's hot dog eating contest. Whew, man. Tell you what, there is a level of skill involved in that I will never understand. I got a lot of new country ahead for you, a brand new jelly roll, and so much more still ahead. So stay close. Hope you're having a great Monday so far, and appreciate you keeping us on for the workday.
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If you're looking for that kind of inspiration, and I feel like I always am, so that video is going to be definitely one I watch more than once. If you haven't seen it yet, it's pretty great.

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0: Oh, I'm sure she's still enjoying all the wedded bliss just a few months after her wedding, Lainey Wilson there. And it's only been a few days for Taylor Swift. I was catching up on some of the wedding details after all the dress details and all that. You know, Adam Sandler officiated and had some advice for the happy couple. Keep kissing, he says. Just like that. Can't be fighting if you're kissing, I suppose. So pretty sweet. That new Taylor Swift song from the Toy Story 5 movie is on its way in just a few minutes.
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14: Well, I told you when I was in the fourth grade, my best friend Steve Cishon called me Speedy because it took me 22 minutes to run the mile.
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22: Good morning, country fans.
23: You and me. 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
24: A better life with Dr. Sanjay Gupta.
25: They say consistency is key, but sometimes you just got to switch it up. A new study out of Harvard School of Public Health found that varying your exercise routine could add years to your life. What exercise someone did didn't matter much. What did matter was that all the exercises together worked all the muscle groups in their body. Now, an added benefit to changing things up is it can help you push through the plateau effect. That's when your body gets so efficient at doing something that you actually stop getting better at it. And we know from previous research that specializing in any one sport at a young age can make someone actually more prone to injury. And as experts we talk to point out, even elite athletes switch up things with their workouts, making sure to target strength, cardio, flexibility, balance, and doing that every single week. I'm Dr. Sanjay Gupta, helping you live a better life.
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0: Taylor Swift, Toy Story 5 soundtrack, a movie that's still holding its own at the box office following this 4th of July weekend. Some movies since its release came out that people thought might give it a little competition. Supergirl? No, not even close. Minions and Monsters? Pretty close, but not quite.
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0: no doubt.
1: There's longtime soccer fans following the World Cup as it's been going on here for the last few weeks. And there's plenty like myself who are just sort of getting on board and catching up and finding out what all the excitement's all about. Of course, the U.S. plays Belgium again tonight. And you know what I read across in the news? If this is accurate, this is crazy. According to one story, Team USA and Belgium first played July 13th, 1930. USA won 3-0. According to the article, it was the U.S.'s first ever World Cup match. Isn't that crazy? And of course, they play Belgium tonight. 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
13: A better life with Dr. Sanjay Gupta.
14: There are lots of things you can measure to get an idea of how healthy you are at any given moment. Temperature, heart rate, blood pressure, just to name a few. But how about how healthy you will be and how long you're likely to live? According to a new study out of the University at Buffalo, two simple strength tests are pretty accurate at predicting longevity in older women. One is hand grip strength, and the other is how quickly people can stand up from a seated position without using their arms. By the way, I remember interviewing former President Jimmy Carter when he was quite old and being really impressed how he just popped out of the chair without using his arms. Not a lot of older people can actually do that. But I think the message here is that maintaining strength as you age is going to help you perform everyday activities, but also help you avoid injury and stay independent. I'm Dr. Sanjay Gupta, helping you live a better life.
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Yeah, no shortage of the best country on the workday. Happy Monday. I know. Doesn't have nearly the same ring to it as a happy Friday. So we got a ways to go till then. And to get you there, all the best country plays here and more next.

0: Well, even as many are getting back from all the 4th of July travels, and I'll bet you it was a busy travel weekend. Well, there's a whole summer ahead of us and a lot more traveling to do. You know that researchers actually got down to business to figure out what the ideal number of miles to travel on a road trip is to make you feel like you really are going somewhere, but not go overboard, not tire you out and all that. 300 miles. Something to keep in mind as you're studying the map for your next adventure.
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26: Few people now have asked me about a TikTok trend that they've come across. It's called 75 Hard. The challenge was created by entrepreneur and author Andy Frisella, who calls it a, quote, transformative mental toughness program and an Ironman for your brain. So here's what it entails. Eat a structured diet with no alcohol, drink a gallon of water, read 10 pages of nonfiction, take a progress photo, and complete 2 45-minute workouts, one of them outdoors, every day for 75 days. quite a challenge. We asked CNN fitness contributor Dana Santis about this, who reminded us that sustainable fitness isn't about punishment or proving discipline through extremes. It's about building habits that integrate into your lifestyle in a way that feels supportive and repeatable. If you ask me, that's going to be the key to long-term success. I'm Dr. Sanjay Gupta, helping you live a better life.
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Ashley McBride, new song from the recently released new album, Wild. And, you know, I've been reading up on it, and it's pretty personal. She's had some real challenges she's overcome in the last year or two. And, of course, she'll be kicking off her tour in support of that album later this summer.

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0: You needed a Monday pick-me-up. There you go. That new Riley Green, and he has only just begun when it comes to TV time. His next stop is going to be as a coach on season 30 of The Voice. So I'm sure he's raring to go to find the next big talent. I'm sure he will. Meanwhile, he's not the only one talking screens, big or small. Hardy was in the news this past week. Coming up in just a few minutes here, Hardy was in the news saying that all he can say is that he'll make a cameo in a Glenn Powell music comedy of some sort. So, well, we'll find out more about that here, I'm sure, in the coming weeks. He's on the way. Megan Maroney, too. Glad you're taking on a Monday right here with the best country for it, and more is ahead.
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20: For years, we've been talking about both the positive and negative effects of being on social media. And I would say, by and large, for older adults, social media is net positive. Not all positive, but net positive. Helps them keep in touch with friends and stay social. But for younger people, social media use, especially heavy use, tends to be net negative. In fact, according to this year's World Happiness Report, youth who use social media more than 5 hours a day reported a lower level of well-being. And researchers who study this sort of thing found that many teens wish these platforms didn't even exist, and yet they can't seem to stop using them. Experts we talked to largely suggested two things. Ideally, along with your friend group, take some time offline. Also, try to recurate your algorithm so it shows you posts that'll make you feel good. I'm Dr. Sanjay Gupta, helping you live a better life.
21: 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AutoZone.
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soon to be Country Music Hall of Famer among them. Morgan Wallen, Eric Church, and Hardy and Tim McGraw. Tim McGraw, of course, will be inducted into the Country Music Hall of Fame later this year. I keep saying at some point in our lifetimes, we might see all of them in the Country Music Hall of Fame. Might even go for Ella Langley, too. With the year she's having so far, my gosh, she, too, has teamed up recently with Morgan Wallen for a new one, and that's on its way in minutes.

0: 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Put some miles on it. And that's just some of the bees.
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0: Time and time again, we talk about all these honors these country singers get. And most of the time, they have a bunch of letters attached. ACMs and CMAs and that sort of thing. Well, coming up, one half of Dan and Shay, Shay Mooney, is getting quite an honor. Of course, he hails from Arkansas. And the high school that he went to, Van Buren, is inducting him into their Hall of Honor. And you know, something like that, I'm sure, just means so much to him. I'm sure it does. Got Dan and Shay and their new one on the way in a few minutes.
1: Peoria's new country leader.
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16: A better life with Dr. Sanjay Gupta.
17: By age 35, two-thirds of American men will experience some degree of noticeable hair loss. And by age 50, about 85% of men will have significantly thinning hair. That's according to the American Hair Loss Association. Now, one dermatologist explained that hair loss can either be genetic or it can be triggered by stress, illness, surgery, medications, major life events. No matter the cause, a lot of men, understandably, are frustrated by hair loss because it seems like a loss of control. You can take great care of your scalp by all sorts of expensive lotions and potions, but that might not matter. There are some tried and true medications that might work, like minoxidil or finasteride. But another solution is just shaving it off, and I've heard more and more how liberating this can be for a lot of guys. That's the ultimate control of their appearance. I'm Dr. Sanjay Gupta, helping you live a better life.
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song came out, people were sending him too many drinks at like inappropriate times, but talk about a cool problem to have. That is Luke Bryan, One Margarita. I am Biscuit hanging out with you on your Monday, and here is Kenny Chesney, who just wants you to look at what's ahead of you in life and move forward. Don't get caught up in the past. Just carry on.

0: 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You're just like, look at what your current boyfriend's doing, just leaving you sitting here. 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And that might get you the shot. That is Jordan Davis, I Ain't Saying. 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And when you speed, you have less time to react. 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
10: A better life with Dr. Sanjay Gupta.
11: They say consistency is key, but sometimes you just gotta switch it up. A new study out of Harvard School of Public Health found that varying your exercise routine could add years to your life. What exercise someone did didn't matter much. What did matter was that all the exercises together worked all the muscle groups in their body. Now, an added benefit to changing things up is it can help you push through the plateau effect. That's when your body gets so efficient at doing something that you actually stop getting better at it. And we know from previous research that specializing in any one sport at a young age can make someone actually more prone to injury. And as experts we talk to point out, even elite athletes switch up things with their workouts, making sure to target strength, cardio, flexibility, balance, and doing that every single week. I'm Dr. Sanjay Gupta, helping you live a better life.
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Kane Brown is a singer. His wife is a singer. You know, eventually they're going to do a song together, and they did. And it's about their love for one another. That is Kane Brown and Caitlin Brown. Thank God.

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0: Just wanting to know what your jam was back in the day when times were easier. That is Thomas Rhett. What's your country song? All right, so this is really, really surprising to hear. This is kind of ridiculous to hear. I hope they don't do this all the time. So Tom Holland, you know, Spider-Man. Okay, when he got crowned Spider-Man, the next Spider-Man, how he found that out, you'd probably be like, okay, well, they called him. Or they called his agent, and then his agent called him. Or whatever it was, there was some direct contact with him first, right? No, you need to hear how Tom Holland found out he was Spider-Man, because it may have been the same way you found out.
1: I was scrolling through Instagram. Marvel had posted a picture of Spider-Man. Go to our website to find out who the next Spider-Man is. At this point, I've been waiting 6 weeks to find out whether I'd got it. At that point, you go, I didn't get it, because they would have called me.
2: Yeah.
3: Right? Surely.
1: They'd have a little bit of respect.
3: Yeah.
1: And it was said, we're proud to announce that our new Spider-Man is Tom Holland. And yeah. I remember slamming my computer down. I ran downstairs and going absolutely crazy. My whole family sort of jumping up and down.
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12: Well, I told you when I was in the fourth grade, my best friend Steve Cishon called me Speedy because it took me 22 minutes to run the mile.
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22: A better life with Dr. Sanjay Gupta.
23: They say consistency is key, but sometimes you just gotta switch it up. A new study out of Harvard School of Public Health found that varying your exercise routine could add years to your life. What exercise someone did didn't matter much. What did matter was that all the exercises together worked all the muscle groups in their body. Now, an added benefit to changing things up is it can help you push through the plateau effect. That's when your body gets so efficient at doing something that you actually stop getting better at it. And we know from previous research that specializing in any one sport at a young age can make someone actually more prone to injury. And as experts we talk to point out, even elite athletes switch up things with their workouts, making sure to target strength, cardio, flexibility, balance, and doing that every single week. I'm Dr. Sanjay Gupta, helping you live a better life.
2: you want.
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1: Putting your boots on, going out, having a night, dancing with that special somebody. Great. 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That is John Party, Boots Off. And in a few minutes, Zach Brown Band can't put his finger on what makes this girl so special, but it wrote a song about it. And Lauren Elena is also on the way.

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He's got kids at home now, so instead of touring more, he spent more time at home with his family, and you get a lot of songs about family and quality time, including just him loving being with his lady, with his wife. That is Luke Combs, Be By You. I am Biscuit, hanging out with you on your Monday, and here is Jason Aldean, If I Didn't Love You.

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14: Osteoporosis affects millions of people in the United States and around the world. It's a disease that basically causes someone's bones to become weak, brittle, and porous, which can increase their risk of fractures. Now, the good news here is there are things you can do other than, or in addition to, taking medications to prevent fractures before it's too late. One is to up your intake of calcium and vitamin D. You also want to eat more protein. One functional medicine dietitian told us that that helps build muscle, and if you're building muscle strength, then you are also building bone strength. You want to be mindful of your workouts. The best ways to build bone density, one therapist told us, are going to be resistance exercises like lifting weights, and also exercises that make your bones take a bit of an impact, such as jumping or even running, just loading the bones a little bit more. I'm Dr. Sanjay Gupta, helping you live a better life.
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0: Justin Moore, time's ticking. All right, so it's always crazy when you hear that like a huge A-list movie star could have been in an amazing movie and for some reason they turned it down, but it does happen. Denzel Washington is one of the greatest living actors. And a movie I consider almost perfect, the movie Seven with Brad Pitt, that's the part he turned down, and here is why.
1: I turned down Seven, the Brad Pitt part.
2: Tell him
1: why. Because I just thought it was too, I was like, man, this is a man. 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
2: 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It was for Brad all the time. But it was just too much when I read it. But it was different when I saw it.
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14: For years, we've been talking about both the positive and negative effects of being on social media. And I would say, by and large, for older adults, social media is net positive. Not all positive, but net positive. Helps them keep in touch with friends and stay social. But for younger people, social media use, especially heavy use, tends to be net negative. In fact, according to this year's World Happiness Report, youth who use social media more than 5 hours a day reported a lower level of well-being. And researchers who study this sort of thing found that many teens wish these platforms didn't even exist, and yet they can't seem to stop using them. Experts we talked to largely suggested two things. Ideally, along with your friend group, take some time offline. Also, try to recurate your algorithm so it shows you posts that'll make you feel good. I'm Dr. Sanjay Gupta, helping you live a better life.
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0: Looking back, he's thinking, well, I was young. 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That is the new one from John Morgan, Kid Myself. And in a few minutes, Tommy Strat's on the way, and Scotty McCreary is just being a good boyfriend.
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if he stays with her, will it get better? Or will he regret staying with her because it doesn't? One way or the other, you gotta make a decision. Bailey Zimmerman, Rockin' Hard Place. I am Biscuit hanging out with you on your Monday, and here's Kane Brown singing about his wife, woman.

0: 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In a few minutes, Walker Hayes getting fancy like Dan and Shay singing about tequila. 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
17: A Better Life with Dr. Sanjay Gupta.
18: Osteoporosis affects millions of people in the United States and around the world. It's a disease that basically causes someone's bones to become weak, brittle, and porous, which can increase their risk of fractures. Now, the good news here is there are things you can do other than, or in addition to, taking medications to prevent fractures before it's too late. One is to up your intake of calcium and vitamin D. You also want to eat more protein. One functional medicine dietitian told us that that helps build muscle, and if you're building muscle strength, then you are also building bone strength. You want to be mindful of your workouts. The best ways to build bone density, one therapist told us, are going to be resistance exercises like lifting weights, and also exercises that make your bones take a bit of an impact, such as jumping or even running, just loading the bones a little bit more. I'm Dr. Sanjay Gupta, helping you live a better life.
19: Well, I told you when I was in the fourth grade, my best friend Steve Cishon called me Speedy because it took me 22 minutes to run the mile.
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0: Not doing well after the breakup. Doesn't want his friends to tell his ex about it. Jason Aldean, don't tell on me. All right, so Larry David is in a really funny new sketch comedy show called Life, Larry, and the Pursuit of Unhappiness. I've really been enjoying it. But when you think of Larry David, usually you think of Curb Your Enthusiasm and the song that came from that. And, well, they didn't make that up.
1: Don't you already feel it?
2: Yeah.
1: How'd you find that little
2: thing? I heard it on a local bank commercial in Los Angeles, and I came into the office the next morning, and I said to my assistant, I heard this bank commercial last night. 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I want to use it one day. And then 2 years later, I said, remember that bank commercial? And then we put it in the show.
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has a great Netflix documentary you should check out, and that is Her Feel a Little Messy, but Finding a Guy Who Just Loves Her for Who She Is. That is Phone, Keys, Wallet from Lainey Wilson. And in a few minutes, Sam Hunt and the woman who just got married this past weekend, Taylor Swift, on the way.

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This is not good. It's not good for you or them or the world, and you, someone's got to end it. Ella Langley and Morgan Wallen, I can't love you anymore.

0: she's got a lot of confidence because she just knows who she is and isn't pretending to be anybody else. That is the new one from Luke Bryan Country, and she knows it. 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
25: Few people now have asked me about a TikTok trend that they've come across. It's called 75 Hard. The challenge was created by entrepreneur and author Andy Frisella, who calls it a, quote, transformative mental toughness program and an Ironman for your brain. So here's what it entails. Eat a structured diet with no alcohol, drink a gallon of water, read 10 pages of nonfiction, take a progress photo, and complete 2 45-minute workouts, one of them outdoors, every day for 75 days. quite a challenge. We asked CNN fitness contributor Dana Santis about this, who reminded us that sustainable fitness isn't about punishment or proving discipline through extremes. It's about building habits that integrate into your lifestyle in a way that feels supportive and repeatable. If you ask me, that's going to be the key to long-term success. I'm Dr. Sanjay Gupta, helping you live a better life.
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0: Scotty McCreary, Fall of Summer. All right, so I consider this route. This is kind of crazy. Tom Holland, you know Spider-Man. When he first found out that he was Spider-Man, you may have found out the same way that he found out.
1: I was scrolling through Instagram. Marvel had posted a picture of Spider-Man. 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At this point, I've been waiting 6 weeks to find out whether I'd got it. At that point, you go, I didn't get it, because they would have called me.
2: Yeah.
3: 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Surely.
1: And it was said, we're proud to announce that our new Spider-Man is Tom Holland. And yeah. I remember slamming my computer down. I ran downstairs and going absolutely crazy. My whole family sort of jumping up and down.
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14: 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And if you need some help sort of, I guess, resetting expectations, try engaging parents of your kids' friends for a more coordinated effort. I'm Dr. Sanjay Gupta, helping you live a better life.
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0: say so. After one of their friends committed suicide, they're like, we're writing this song, we're getting the message out. It's important. That is Dan and Shay, Say So. And in a few minutes, Chris Stapleton is in love with somebody, and Ashley McBride is trying to get somebody to love her.
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She is not from Tennessee, but she's seen Tennessee. That is Megan Maroney, Tennessee Orange. I am Biscuit, hanging out with you on your Monday, and here is Kenny Chesney, just trying to keep you ball rolling in your life. Carry on.

He's a ranch hand in a pinch, man. 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Cause she's a gold digger with a quick trigger. A cast iron skillet swinging lid flipper. Now he's a double wide on the county line. 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
1: 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That's great. In a few minutes, I'm throwing on Tyler Hubbard. I've got Luke Combs' new one on the way. And when you speed, you have less time to react. 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
19: A better life with Dr. Sanjay Gupta.
20: There are lots of things you can measure to get an idea of how healthy you are at any given moment. Temperature, heart rate, blood pressure, just to name a few. But how about how healthy you will be and how long you're likely to live? According to a new study out of the University at Buffalo, two simple strength tests are pretty accurate at predicting longevity in older women. One is hand grip strength, and the other is how quickly people can stand up from a seated position without using their arms. By the way, I remember interviewing former President Jimmy Carter when he was quite old and being really impressed how he just popped out of the chair without using his arms. Not a lot of older people can actually do that. But I think the message here is that maintaining strength as you age is going to help you perform everyday activities, but also help you avoid injury and stay independent. I'm Dr. Sanjay Gupta, helping you live a better life.
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0: He's a new dad. He's got a daughter, but his dad has passed away, and there's a lot of like mixed up feelings in that, and he put into a song, Cole Swindell, Girl Dad. Right, so it is so interesting when you hear that a great actor passed up on a movie that ended up just being so amazing, and why did they pass up on it? Well, Denzel Washington is easily one of the best living actors out there, and he passed up a movie that I watch at least once a year because it's so good, and I consider it like a perfect movie, and that is Brad Pitt's role in the movie Seven alongside Morgan Freeman, and here's why.
1: I turned down Seven, the Brad Pitt part.
2: Tell him why.
1: I just thought it was too, I was like, man, this is a man. 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

0: 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She'd just keep driving and never talk to my ex again. 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Jordan Davis having that tug of war inside himself. 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And in a few minutes, Kane Brown's on the way. And Justin Moore reminding you the time's ticking.
1: 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This is Worth Your Wild. 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